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1: Taylor Swift is coming up next. We'll also hear from Harry Styles, Olivia Dean, and Avril Lavigne. Here's Maroon 5.

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1: I'm Debbie James. Amazon MGM rebooting Gem and the Holograms as a live-action series more than 40 years after the original cartoon ended. Fallout creators Lisa Joy and Jonathan Nolan will executive produce, teaming with Hasbro Entertainment. Now, this new version aims to stay closer to the source after the movie in 2015 flopped. Deals have been finalized. I have no idea who's going to be in the crew.
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1: I'm Jenny James. I know it is the year of the popcorn bucket, and the Odyssey has one. It is not a helmet like you would think. It's actually a Trojan horse. It gives the impression of being made out of wood. He's standing on his back legs in a rearing position, and the popcorn is held in his belly. There's just a little bucket that opens up down in the middle to hold it. Interesting, but not the most.
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1: I'm Jenny James. A sequel to Romy and Michelle's high school reunion is officially happening at Hulu with original writer Robin Schiff back on board. 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The original film was a flop, but became a cult favorite over time. 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
1: Just past 10 o'clock with Miles Smith coming up. We'll also hear from Kings of Leon and One Republic. This is Savage Garden.

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1: I'm Tori James. How do you practice self-care? 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
1: I'm Jenny James. We all have our own shower routines, but some experts say we're probably doing it wrong. 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And this is according to dermatologists. Step one, wash your hair. 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Then shaving. 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
1: I'm Jenny James. We all like to keep our homes cool in the summer, but the Department of Energy says the best temperature to keep your thermostat when it's hot is at 78 degrees. It can be even higher when you're out of the house to avoid unnecessary energy costs. They also recommend vacuuming the dust out of your vents and weather stripping your home. And here's another one you might not think of. Turn off ceiling fans when you leave a room because
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Hey, we're kicking off the Krista Cooper Show. First thing Friday. Yep, it's here. Thanks for listening tonight. Up next, we'll get to Olivia Dean. But first, to help kick things off, here's Journey with Faithfully.

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the Capital Region's best variety, 99.5 The River. Well, here's a concept. Have you ever heard of a backwards beach day? Well, a mom has gone viral online for this brilliant idea, and it may have you thinking, why didn't I think of this before? I'll tell you about the backwards beach day coming up.

0: It's 99.5 The River. Here's a concept that may be genius. There's a mom online going viral for her brilliant idea. It's called Backwards Beach Days. What does it mean? Well, instead of waking up early, fighting the crowds, staying at the beach for the hottest part of the day, you enjoy your day and go to the beach later, closer to sunset. She was mainly concerned for her young kids and how they were always so cranky, having to deal with lunch and naps on the beach. She said most of the time that beach day became a disaster. So instead, you have a relaxing morning. Feed the kids, you let them take a nap, everyone feels refreshed, and then you go to the beach. That's when a lot of people are leaving, when you're arriving. So you actually get more of the beach to yourself, enjoy a beautiful sunset and not so hot weather. I guess middle of the summer could be a different story in general, but on to something here, because I've done years and years of summers on the beach with my kids, and it depending on their age, when they're younger, it can be a disaster. I know that feeling all too well. So she's on to something here with the Backwards Beach Days.
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the Capital Region's best variety, 99.5 The River. And it's just after 1 o'clock here on the Krista Cooper Show. Happy Friday. Get another hour of great music lined up for you. Thanks so much for listening.

0: 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We've got your tickets to our iHeartRadio Music Festival this September. 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

99.5 The River. Well, today's good news is almost too cute to handle. I'll tell you about the adventures of one little teddy bear making its way back to his owner. That story is next.

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1: Got the good news for you today, and this is adorable, but a four-year-old boy from Fort Worth accidentally left his beloved teddy bear, Bobby, behind at the Dallas-Fort Worth airport while he was heading out on vacation with his family. They didn't actually realize that Bobby was missing until they were already seated on the plane, and by then there was no way to go back. It was too late to turn around and get off the plane, look for this teddy bear. So the family, of course, reported the missing bear to American Airlines, just kind of hoping for the best, right? Well, luckily, airport employees found Bobby in one of the lounges and promised they would keep him safe until he was able to be reunited with this sweet boy. It didn't stop there, though. Over the next week, airline employees sent the family adorable pictures and updates on Bobby, the teddy bear, working around the airport. They took all these cute pictures. He was an honorary member of American Airlines, touring the airport, the operations center, helping with the baggage, hanging out on the runway. When the family finally returned home, employees were waiting at the gate for an emotional reunion. This little boy ran up, hugged his sweet Bobby teddy bear after a week of them being apart. They even gave the bear his own tiny passport filled with the pictures and memories of his airport adventure. How cute is this? Talk about a small act of kindness that can make a real big difference. And the video of this reunion is so sweet. It's up online if you want to go check it out. It is adorable. So that's the good news.
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0: 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We got Chappell Roan, Billie Jean King, Laverne Cox, and so much more. 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

0: 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And according to a recent survey, 10% of adults admit they've missed a once-in-a-lifetime moment because they're too busy messing around on their phone. I think that is a gentle reminder that we should put the phone down from time to time. I mean, you can't go to a sporting event, a concert, even a wedding without seeing people just buried in their phones, right? Well, in those moments that you're buried in your phone, you are missing once-in-a-lifetime moments. 46% of people admit they scroll when they're in a situation where they should be present, like a birthday party, a family gathering. Maybe you're on vacation and you're sightseeing and you get down and deep in your phone and you miss it. You miss the moments. 66% of people admit sometimes they pick up their phone without a clear reason. I know we all can relate in one way or another, but 10% of adults missing once-in-a-lifetime moments because they're too busy on their phone. So yeah, another little gentle reminder, and for myself too, because I'm guilty of it.
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0: 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And let's take a look at your horoscopes for today. If you're an Aries, a quick decision could lead to a fun opportunity. Taurus, comfort and connection matter most for you today. A conversation with someone close is going to leave you feeling grounded. 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Cancer, slow down and protect your peace. 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If you're a Leo, you are the center of attention without even trying. Expect compliments, invites, and exciting news this weekend. 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

the second spots. Rounding out the top five, you got Drake's Genesis, STFU, dropping at number three. Bruno Mars, Olivia Dean, and Tame Impala, also part of the top 10.

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0: That's right. And it's finally Friday, so bring it on. 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

playlist so good. 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It's almost like you made it yourself. The best variety of the 80s, 90s, and today. 99.5 The River. I'm sorry.

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And it's another day of winning big, celebrating America 250 with our 250K USA giveaway. 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

0: It's 99.5 The River. It's Taylor Swift and the Fates of Ophelia. Well, rumors are starting to leak on the big wedding. Taylor and Travis reportedly getting married Friday, July 3rd at Madison Square Garden in New York City. Just saying, that's what's leaked. But now we may know at least two bridesmaids at our upcoming nuptials. Gigi Hadid and Selena Gomez, they have leaked as bridesmaids at the big wedding. Also said to have about 1,200 guests in attendance. All right. Well, those are rumors as of now. We'll wait and see what happens on the big day coming up.
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It's 99.5 The River. And I love that you've got us on this morning. Happy Friday. Have a great weekend and come find me on social so we can stay connected all weekend long there too. At Krista Cooper. Have a good one. Take care.

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0: 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Friday morning, it's Andy and Bob. 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
1: Morning. Happy Friday.
0: Happy Friday, headed into Father's Day. And who else is going to do it? That's part of our morning motivation today.
1: I don't know. You want me to, like, pick somebody?
0: Yeah, we'll find out in minutes.

0: It's the Capital Region's best variety, 99.5 The River. It's Andy and Bob.
1: I've been dealing with a lot of sunburn lately, so I'd rather not be burning bright lately.
0: Well, this is going to be the survival side of it all and the challenges that we do face and how we get through them. This comes from Joshua Graham. I survived because the fire inside of me burned brighter than the fire around me.
1: Oh.
0: Yeah. Another way to say that is, look, my desire to overcome my challenges were stronger than my challenges themselves.
1: Yes. Okay.
0: Got to push forward every single time, right? The world is always going to throw curveballs at you. You have to be in there and believe you can crush them. You have to believe you can hit them. You have to believe that you are stronger than whatever's thrown your way.
1: Yeah. If you're going through hell, you just got to keep on going.
0: That's right. That's right. You will find the other side. I survived because the fire inside me burned brighter than the fire around me. That's from Joshua Graham. That's our morning motivation. You'll find it on our
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to the top, I've been out of shape, taking out the box, I'm an astronaut. I blasted off the planet, rock to cause catastrophe, and it matters more because I had it. Now I had a thought about wreaking havoc on an opposition, kind of shocking, they want a static with precision. I'm automatic, quarterback, I ain't talking second, pack it up, I don't panic back.

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1: A fundraising campaign in Kentucky has raised more than $40,000 this year to help pay off student lunch debt in Fayette County schools. 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
2: Yeah. 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
1: Well, yeah. 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
2: Yep. 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
1: such a great idea. 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
1: We're going to have an interesting couple of weeks where people in our country call things soccer and everyone else says it's football.
2: Yeah.
1: And somehow I think we're still sort of both right.
2: It can be confusing.
1: It is. It is. World Cup season is upon us all over North America. How much do you think you're going to watch? Because you're a soccer family with Rojo playing.
2: We do. We all love soccer. We'll watch some games for sure. Having a daughter, we follow more women's soccer.
1: Right.
2: So I don't think if it was, Women's World Cup, we'd be really into it. But we will watch some games because we love soccer.
1: Do you think it helps too that the women are far more dominant than the men on the U.S. side? Yeah, say it out loud. It's okay.
2: I mean, it helps us. It definitely helps us. But I think, honestly, for us, it's just having a young female athlete that we just watch more.
1: I'll be honest with you, I'm more interested. I'm more interested in watching the American women, just in general, because I know that the odds are better we're going to win.
2: Interesting.
1: Yeah, I'm more interested in that. And that's why it's a struggle. I mean, look, Christian Pulisic, from an area where I grew up, so it's like it's kind of like a hometown boy to some extent. But like, I don't have that same fire for American football like that. Like,
2: so
1: I would
2: will you watch?
1: I'll watch some. And last thing is, I don't drink as much as I used to. I think with the number of games going on at the same time, this really could have the propensity of being March Madness for me all over again. And you know how much I love that season,
2: right?
1: Yeah, but I don't know. Like, I don't have.
2: I think you have to drink to watch soccer.
1: Oh. I don't know. Sometimes watch like I like hockey, which is a low scoring game. Soccer is a long game.
2: I don't know. I mean, we watch plenty of soccer and don't drink.
1: All right, Missy, how much World Cup soccer or football are you going to watch?
3: To be honest, probably zero, because I'm trying to get outside more.
2: Yeah, okay. That works too. I mean, it's summertime. It's hard for people to always want to be in front of the TV.
1: All right, Kyle?
4: All of it. I'm taking some time off of work. I'm leaving days early. I plan to be there from whistle to whistle. Every game.
2: Okay, so he's taking it more like what you do for March Madness.
1: March Madness, I don't know. It just it still feels different, but this is how I'm a dumb American in a lot of ways. Like, this is the beautiful game. This is the entire world is going to be watching it.
2: Yeah.
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1: Did you know? Breakfast for your brain. Andy, what are we learning today?
2: So did you know Isaiah Dixon was a former Maryland state legislator who was 5'1", and in 1978, he attempted to introduce legislation in Maryland that would make it illegal to play Randy Newman's song Short People on the radio. Did not pass.
1: Again, not playing it on the air, I think, ever, but I will say, they got little baby legs and they stand so low, you got to pick them up just to say hello. Do you think that was part of his reasoning?
2: Maybe. I don't know. It's quite a song. I obviously was very offended by it.
1: Yeah. I mean, like, what else are you going to do? They got dirty little minds and they're going to get you every time. Like, it really is. Maybe it's derogatory if you're 5'1".
2: Did you know there's a strong statistical connection between how much chocolate a country eats and the number of Nobel Prize winners that they have?
1: It conducive, like, more chocolate or less chocolate makes more Nobels. Okay, good.
2: More.
1: Eat it up. Okay, very good. I was afraid it was the other way. I was like, wow, no. That sounds like torture.
2: No, we need to eat more.
1: Okay.
2: And finally, did you know we are born with only two natural fears, the fear of falling and the fear of loud sounds? All other fears and phobias are learned or acquired later in life.
1: I mean, I've said that a lot, too. There's a song lyric, children are born to love and we teach them how to hate. I'll be serious in a moment. So be mindful of the power you have on people's lives. It's true.
2: Yeah, good.
1: All right, that's Did You Know for...
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0: Capital Region's best variety, 99.5 The River. It's Andy and Bob.
1: It's Feel Good Friday. 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
1: Here's everything you need to know today in the Capital Region with Andy and Bob's 518-411 for Friday, June 12th. Number one, a lot of schools across the Capital Region are dismissing students early today because of the heat. Duanesburg, Glens Falls, Johnstown, and Waterford Half Moon all announced schedule changes as heat indices are expected to climb near or above 100 degrees this afternoon. Some schools are also canceling after-school activities.
2: And every kid hearing this announcement suddenly feels like they just won the lottery.
1: Number two, one of the Capital Region's biggest redevelopment projects could finally be moving forward in downtown Troy. Developers unveiled a proposal for One Monument Square that includes housing, commercial space, and a public park as part of more than $50 million worth of investment. Property has seen multiple failed redevelopment attempts over the years.
2: You know, a project's had a long road when everybody starts saying, I'll believe it when I see it. But if this does actually happen, it could completely change that part of downtown Troy.
1: And number three, Albany officials are rolling out summer programs and activities for kids while school's out. The mayor said giving young people constructive things to do over the summer can help reduce violence and create safer neighborhoods. The city's promoting everything from pools and camps to youth programs and activities.
2: Every parent knows that kids need somewhere to go and something to do when summer starts. A bored kid with nothing going on is usually not the recipe anybody is looking for.
1: That's what you need to know for Friday, June 12th on 99.5 The River. 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
1: Here are the three things you need to know for Friday, June 12th. Number one, for the first time ever, a major U.S. surveillance program set to expire after Congress failed to extend it before leaving Washington for recess. Intelligence officials warned the lapse could impact efforts tied to terrorism and foreign espionage investigations, while critics of the program argue it gives the government too much surveillance power. Number two, Mariska Hargitay is canceling a Broadway performance, and that has fans convinced it's connected to the rumored wedding of Taylor Swift and Travis Kelce. Swift named one of her cats Olivia Benson after Hargitay's TV character, and now internet detectives think the timing is no coincidence.
2: Taylor Swift fans could probably solve actual crimes at this point because she canceled one Broadway show and the internet is immediately building a wedding timeline around
1: it. And number three, a new survey says nearly one in three Americans avoid checking their bank account because it causes anxiety. Younger adults reported the highest levels of financial stress, with many saying they need at least $10,000 in savings just to feel comfortable.
2: I feel like a lot of people aren't checking their bank balance, the same reason that we ignore texts from certain people, because deep down we already know it's just going to be bad news.
1: Yeah, every time, let alone answer a phone call. Those are the three things you need to know for Friday.
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0: 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It's Andy and Bob.
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1: We want to know what has you feeling good on this Feel Good Friday. Andy, let's go to the talk back, Mike, and let's go to Allie.
2: You know what really, really makes me happy, man, and I think people can relate. Grinding those extra fries, mother bag. Okay, you thought it was over. Most like the best sequel. Yeah. Me, so grinding those fries.
3: I mean, that's true. That's honestly really true. It makes people really happy. It makes me happy for sure.
1: Every time, like, we always look, right?
3: Yeah.
1: That's why I think Five Guys has it right. When you go to Five Guys, they always put just the extra scoop and just put it in the bag.
3: They do that? I've never been there.
1: Forgive me, yes, because Five Guys doesn't have much else to offer you, vegetarian. Put the price aside because it is pricey. I think you do get quality. But what they do with their French fries is they'll give you they have their big cup. They'll put the fries in. And then they literally take the same scoop that they scoop in the fries, and they scoop it, and they dump it right into the bag on top of it.
3: That sounds good, though.
1: But even, like, whatever the cost is of those extra fries, it doesn't matter. Because you get so much mentally out of it, because the feeling of finding the fry in the bottom of the bag next to the napkin, and you're like, hey, there's more left. It's great. I love
3: it. Yeah, and then the disappointment when you're out of those fries. Oh, yeah. Like, there's no more fries at the bottom. That's really sad.
1: Got to be one more. It's got to be one.
3: Move the napkins out of the way. There's got to be fries hidden somewhere. But that was such a great Feel Good Friday talk back. I love that.
1: All right, so look, it's Feel Good Friday. What has you feeling good as we head toward the weekend? Use that talk back mic on our free iHeartRadio app and let us know. Or find Andy and Bob on Facebook.
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0: Here's everything you need to know today in the Capital Region with Andy and Bob's 518-411 for Friday, June 12th. Number one, a lot of schools across the Capital Region are dismissing students early today because of the heat. Dwayne'sburg, Glens Falls, Johnstown, and Waterford Half Moon all announced schedule changes as heat indices are expected to climb near or above 100 degrees this afternoon. Some schools are also canceling after-school activities.
1: And every kid hearing this announcement suddenly feels like they just won the lottery.
0: Number two, one of the Capital Region's biggest redevelopment projects could finally be moving forward in downtown Troy. Developers unveiled a proposal for One Monument Square that includes housing, commercial space, and a public park as part of more than $50 million worth of investment. Property's seen multiple failed redevelopment attempts over the years.
1: You know, a project's had a long road when everybody starts saying, I'll believe it when I see it. But if this does actually happen, it could completely change that part of downtown Troy.
0: And number three, Albany officials are rolling out summer programs and activities for kids while school's out. The mayor said giving young people constructive things to do over the summer can help reduce violence and create safer neighborhoods. The city's promoting everything from pools and camps to youth programs and activities.
1: Every parent knows that kids need somewhere to go and something to do when summer starts. A bored kid with nothing going on is usually not the recipe anybody is looking for.
0: That's what you need to know for Friday, June 12th on 99.5 The River. 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
1: We want to know what has you feeling good as we head into the weekend. All right, Andy, let's go to the talk back mic with Patrick.
2: I got engaged last year, and the wedding's coming up in August, so I'm looking really forward to that. Me and my fiance are getting married in Key West, and really looking forward to that. Had a lot of friends coming out, and we've been seeing each other for about 5 years, so it's pretty exciting.
3: Yay! Congratulations! That's wonderful. Such a beautiful wedding, I'm sure. They're on the long-term track, like Pete and I were, so that's... Yeah. Exciting, that's finally happening.
1: Would you, looking back, and we can't argue with results, and genuinely, this is not even me trying to be silly or shady. Like, you two really are meant for each other in the most inexplicable way possible. Like, I can't do the math, but man, when I get the two of you guys together, I'm like, that's exactly what every relationship should be, really. Would you have tried to nudge him differently when it comes to the timing of everything?
3: Would I have tried, or did I try?
1: Did you? Of course you did. If you now you have the perspective of, hey, we're in a strong relationship, got a great kid, I have 75,000 animals, though he does limit me. Would you have tried to nudge him to be a bit more prompt today, looking at that?
3: Yeah, sure. Absolutely. So, I mean, everything worked out fine, right? But did I expect to be with him for 6 years before he finally got down on one knee? No. Yeah. But yeah, I guess everything worked out fine.
1: But didn't college Andy need to kind of get out of full college Andy mode? And did that maybe not take 6 years of a solid relationship?
3: Is he telling you to say all this? Did he put you up to this? Patrick and Pete all on the same page here, making us wait forever and always? That's not okay.
1: Listen, it's not about making you wait. I just know sometimes when you take the cake out of the oven a little too quickly, it collapses. And he made sure that you were fully baked.
3: We're talking about Patrick. Yeah.
1: But I've just always wondered that, because there is a very distinct character difference between Andy of today and college Andy. And did possibly it take 6 years in a solid, committed relationship to burn off all of that college Andy stuff?
3: Is Pete hiding behind your side of the desk? What is going on right now?
1: Pete the puppeteer. I'm just wearing that. All right, look, it's Feel Good Friday. What has you feeling good as we head toward the weekend? We'll talk about that using the TalkBack mic. Use the TalkBack mic while you're listening on our free iHeartRadio app. Give us your answer, or find Andy and Bob on Facebook.
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0: Here's everything you need to know today in the Capital Region with Andy and Bob's 518-411 for Friday, June 12th. Number one, a lot of schools across the Capital Region are dismissing students early today because of the heat. Dwayne'sburg, Glens Falls, Johnstown, and Waterford Half Moon all announced schedule changes as heat indices are expected to climb near or above 100 degrees this afternoon. Some schools are also canceling after-school activities.
1: And every kid hearing this announcement suddenly feels like they just won the lottery.
0: Mm-hmm. Number two, one of the Capital Region's biggest redevelopment projects could finally be moving forward in downtown Troy. Developers unveiled a proposal for One Monument Square that includes housing, commercial space, and a public park as part of more than $50 million worth of investment. Property's seen multiple failed redevelopment attempts over the years.
1: You know, a project's had a long road when everybody starts saying, I'll believe it when I see it. But if this does actually happen, it could completely change that part of downtown Troy.
0: And number three, Albany officials are rolling out summer programs and activities for kids while school's out. The mayor said giving young people constructive things to do over the summer can help reduce violence and create safer neighborhoods. The city's promoting everything from pools and camps to youth programs and activities.
1: Every parent knows that kids need somewhere to go and something to do when summer starts. A bored kid with nothing going on is usually not the recipe anybody is looking for.
0: That's what you need to know for Friday, June 12th on 99.5 The River.

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0: 99.5 The River. I'm Debbie James. A lot of us have so many apps on our phone we don't use that it makes it hard to find the ones that we do want to use. It's no wonder that the trend now is deleting apps. Instead of being on every platform, more of us have fewer apps, which makes you look like you've got control, not like you're glued to your phone. A lot of it comes from burnout. People are just over the constant notifications and noise. So instead of ditching tech completely, they're trimming it down to what matters. At the end of the day, it's not about going offline. It's about you.
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1: Coming up, we're going to hear from Olivia Dean, Lifehouse, Belinda Carlisle, and Ella Langley. Here's Naked Eyes.

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1: I'm Jenny James. Josh Gad is sharing some big updates on Frozen 3. You might know him better as the voice actor of Olaf. He says recording has begun, and he thinks this sequel is the funniest of the three. He's already heard two new songs and says they're incredible. Plot details, of course, are still secret, but he hinted at some major surprises ahead. By the way, Disney has also confirmed Frozen 4, marking a first for Disney Animation because it's the studio's first ever animated franchise to span four theatrical films. Frozen 3 comes out next.
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1: I'm Jenny James. Keep drinking your OJ. A new study says vitamin C boosts the brain in later life. They found that those with lower vitamin C levels in their blood had a lower volume of gray matter in their brains. But you need to get it from somewhere because vitamin C is an essential nutrient that the human body cannot produce on its own. The best way is from citrus fruits, but also from peppers, broccoli, and Brussels sprouts. Some vitamins have over 500 milligrams, but experts say we don't need that. Men need 90 milligrams.
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1: It's just past noon with Harry Styles coming up. We'll also hear from Katy Perry, Phil Collins, and Somber. Here's you too.

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1: I'm Jenny James. Turns out 1 in 10 of us has missed a once-in-a-lifetime moment because we were too busy scrolling on our phone. That's what a new poll says. Many smartphone users say that while they were scrolling, they missed winning goals, the exchanging of rings at weddings, and candles being blown out during birthdays. That just sounds crazy to me. About half have been so distracted by their phone, they've had to rewind a movie or missed what was happening in the plot entirely. Okay, yeah, I get that. Places ruined by staring at our phones. The beach, sightseeing on vacation, and great moments on stage at a concert or play.
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1: That sounds fine to me. 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
1: I'm Teddy James. There's a new TikTok trend that's turning classic Krispy Kreme glazed donuts into a crunchy caramelized treat. 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
1: We're going to hear from Miles Smith this hour, as well as Ed Sheeran, Pat Benatar, and the new song from Backstreet Boys called Bottle Up. Right now it's Survivor.

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1: I'm Jenny James. A home improvement revival isn't happening anytime soon. Tim Allen says plans keep stalling because his former TV sons each have their own issues. Jonathan Taylor Thomas, who was Randy, would rather write and direct. Taryn Noah Smith, who played the youngest son, Mark, stepped away from acting after the show. And Zachary Ty Bryan, who played Brad, he's currently serving multiple prison sentences. Patricia Richardson has echoed the same concerns, talking about how the cast is in very different places now.
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1: I am so happy it is Friday. Lola Young is coming up. Post Malone, Cyndi Lauper, and Alex Warren. Here's Prince.

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1: I'm Jenny James. A survey was done to find out what accents we prefer. And talking about American accents, nearly 60% of us find a New York accent annoying. We're actually 260% more likely to trust a Southern accent over a New Yorker's, which I feel is a bit much. Now, if you're going globally, Americans like the British accent the most, finding it both the most trustworthy and the most appealing because we associate it with calmness and prefer it on audiobooks and YouTube. I agree with the survey. How about those French accents, though?
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4: Hi, it's Tracy, and the Saratoga Jazz Festival is returning to SPAC on June 27th and June 28th. 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

99.5, The River. Good afternoon. Good Friday afternoon. It's Tracy, and coming up in two songs, gonna give you a look ahead to the weekend. If you haven't made your plans yet, stick around. Have some great ideas.

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0: 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Hi, it's Tracy. So if you haven't made plans for the family yet this weekend, here are a few ideas I found. Tomorrow, you can head to Five Rivers in Del Mar for Get Outdoors and Get Together Day. They're going to have guided nature walks, hands-on activities, and even inflatable archery. Or tomorrow or Sunday, you could check out the Capital District Renaissance Festival at Indian Ladder Farms in Altamont. They'll have some live jousting, a princess tea party, a pirate scavenger hunt, and plenty of entertainment for the kids. Also tomorrow, there's the Summer Craft Fair at Shaker Heritage Society in Albany. That's featuring a petting zoo, craft demonstrations, and lots of local vendors. And let's see, what else? Tomorrow, also, if you're feeling a little active, Ronald McDonald House has their 5K Family Fun Run in Albany. And they have a kids' superhero dash, bounce houses, and face painting. And also Sunday, you could bring the family to North Bethlehem Fire Department. They're having their annual pancake breakfast for a delicious meal and the chance to meet your local firefighters. Those all sound like so much fun. So
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Tame Impala with Jenny. That was called Dracula on 99.5 The River. My son actually was playing Jenny songs for me not too long ago in the car. I have a feeling we're going to be hearing a lot more from her. Here's someone we haven't heard from in a while. It's Vanessa Carlton with 1,000 Miles.

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1: 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You want to go to the Saratoga Jazz Festival towards the end of this month? Well, I'm going to have your opportunity to win. You got to identify the jazz instrument in two songs.

99.5 The River. Hi, it's Tracy. Well, you know, the summer's officially arrived when the Saratoga Jazz Festival takes over SPAC, and I've got your chance to be there. I'm giving away 5 pairs of lawn tickets between this week and next week for the Saturday, June

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99.5 The River, it's Tracy. About time for your 4 o'clock hour Pick Me Up, and that will be in just two songs. Enjoy the music. In the meantime, it's Stevie Nicks.

0: I've seen you guys at work all day long. I love listening to you guys in the car on the way home. I love you guys.
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0: 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Hi, it's Tracy, and it's time for your 4 o'clock pick-me-up. And here's something that restored my faith in humanity today. This weekend, a group of local runners from Cap City Runners is taking on something incredible. They're joining the Breaking Balance Project, a three-day relay that covers more than 450 miles across New York State, from Buffalo all the way to Brooklyn, not for a medal, but to start conversations about mental health. The route even stops right here in Albany along the way. The relay is designed to break the stigma surrounding mental health and remind people that no one has to struggle alone. I love this because running can be such a solo sport, but these runners are proving that something like the strongest thing you can do is really show up for someone else. They're putting one foot in front of the other for every person who's ever felt like they couldn't. So if you're having a tough day, maybe this is your reminder. You don't have to run 450 miles, but maybe just take a walk, call a friend, or check in on someone you care about. Because sometimes the smallest step is the one that changes everything.
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Hey, it's Tracy. So lots of backyard barbecues and grilling going on these days. And if you have ketchup at your barbecue or you use it on your food, I do not. But I have

0: 99.5 The River. Hi, it's Tracy. So if you like ketchup, I'm personally not a ketchup person, but I thought this was really useful because most people do eat ketchup and it's grilling season. So a lot of people have trouble getting that ketchup out of the bottle, right? Now they have the squeeze bottles. They've got the ones with the caps on the opposite side. But inevitably, when you get down to the end, it's hard to get the goods out. So here is a simple little ketchup hack. What you're going to do is instead of shaking or pounding the bottle or whatever, you don't call plastic bottle, but you know what I mean, whatever the ketchup's in, instead of shaking it or pounding it, which is what I would do, you spin it, hold it capsized down, and make a slow circle with your arm, and the motion will pull everything right to the lid so that you get every last drop. I'm going to test this out, I think, with shampoo, because I always have trouble getting the shampoo out. If it works for ketchup, it must work for shampoo, right? And I'm thinking maybe mustard, syrup, even dressing. So let's waste less and have more flavor and try this hack out this weekend.
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Hey, it's Tracy. So Gen Z was recently asked, if you could be like any celebrity, who would you be like? Who they said most often may surprise you. I'll share in two songs.

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0: 99.5 The River. Hey there, it's Tracy. That was Taylor Swift. Now, if you were going to ask a Gen Z if you could be like any celebrity, who would it be? I would think they would select Taylor Swift or Beyonce. Maybe the guys would shoot for LeBron James or some of the girls too. But no, none of them came out at the top of the list of this survey of Gen Zers. It was a poll and there was a clear winner, and it was Zendaya. And honestly, I kind of get it. I mean, she went from a Disney Channel star to like a Hollywood A-lister. She's a fashion icon. And somehow she's managed to kind of keep her private life pretty private, even though she's with Tom Holland, which may be why some of the ladies selected her. But everyone seems to be like sharing every meal and breakup and like shower every single thought online. But Zendaya said she wants to protect the joy she has with her family and loved ones. So maybe that's why young adults admire her so much. Success is great, but keeping a little mystery and a little peace, well, that might be the real flex these days. So
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I'm sure you'll be able to see it. 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

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Hi, it's Tracy. Planning on a little karaoke this weekend. Up next, I'm going to share with you the most popular songs that people are karaokeing to.

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0: 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Hi, it's Tracy. You planning to do a little karaoke this weekend, perhaps? You know what? I have never karaoke'd in my life. Never. And I never will. I am a horrible singer. I would not subject anyone to that. I don't get stage fright, but if I had to sing, I probably would. I'll dance for you all day long and with you, but I ain't singing. But everyone else does. Most people do, because karaoke is like more popular than ever, especially with younger people. My kids love karaoke. My daughter's done it at parties at her house. More than 100,000 bars across the country host weekly karaoke nights. And if leaving the house sounds like too much work, well, there are apps. That's what my kids use. I think even YouTube you can karaoke on in your living room if you want. Maybe I would do that. I don't know. So as for what everyone's singing this year, well, the new favorites are Golden from K-pop Demon Hunters. Holy smokes, that seems like such a hard song to sing. And Pink Pony Club. I think I could probably handle Pink Pony Club. But also the classics that are topping the list. Spice Girls Wannabe is up there. John Bon Jovi's Living on a Prayer. I would do that one with a group. Backstreet Boys, I Want It That Way. And even Frank Sinatra's My Way. I'm really...
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99.5 The River, still some time to enter to win 5 for fighting tickets. Head on over to the Talkback, Mike. Tell me what year you would go back to for one day and why. That's in honor of 5 for Fighting's song, 100 Years. You leave that message. I'm going to randomly select 5 winners for a pair of tickets to see 5 for Fighting at Troy Savings Bank Music Hall on October.

0: 99.5 The River. Hey there, it's Tracy. I'm almost out of here. Wanted to leave you with some suggestions for things to do in the area with the family this weekend if you don't have plans yet. Because tomorrow, Five Rivers in Del Mar has a get outdoors and get together day. And that's got guided nature walks, hands-on activities, and even inflatable archery, which sounds like a lot of fun. You could also check out the Capital District Renaissance Festival at Indian Ladder Farms in Altamont. That's both tomorrow and Sunday. They'll have live jousting, a princess tea party for the kids, and pirate scavenger hunts, and also plenty of entertainment for kids as well. Also tomorrow is the Summer Craft Fair at Shaker Heritage Society in Albany. I remember going to that with my kids at one point. There's going to be a petting zoo there. Oh, I don't think there was a petting zoo when I went. That's cool. Craft demonstrations, lots of local vendors as well. And if you're feeling like getting a little activity squeezed in tomorrow morning, Ronald McDonald House has their 5K family fun run, and they're also they're doing that in Albany, and they're also going to have a kids superhero dash included with that, bounce houses and face painting. And on Sunday, you can bring the fam over to North Bethlehem Fire Department's annual pancake breakfast. You get your delicious pancake meal and also an opportunity to meet some of your local firefighters. So hopefully you have some fun with the fam this weekend.
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1: Hi, it's Tracy, and the Saratoga Jazz Festival is returning to SPAC on June 27th and June 28th. 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
1: I'm Jenny James. A lot of us have so many apps on our phone we don't use that it makes it hard to find the ones that we do want to use. It's no wonder that the trend now is deleting apps. Instead of being on every platform, more of us have fewer apps, which makes you look like you've got control, not like you're glued to your phone. A lot of it comes from burnout. People are just over the constant notifications and noise. So instead of ditching tech completely, they're trimming it down to what matters. At the end of the day, it's not about going offline. It's about you.
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1: I'm Jenny James. Josh Gad is sharing some big updates on Frozen 3. You might know him better as the voice actor of Olaf. He says recording has begun, and he thinks this sequel is the funniest of the three. He's already heard two new songs and says they're incredible. Plot details, of course, are still secret, but he hinted at some major surprises ahead. By the way, Disney has also confirmed Frozen 4, marking a first for Disney Animation because it's the studio's first ever animated franchise to span four theatrical films. Frozen 3 comes out.
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